Tennessee Dispatch 362, over. Now post and I'll show you it, over. All right, I got that track 40 coming to you. Over. Thank you.

Southwest Tennessee Dispatch, over. Jake, one moment, over. Maintain, that should be fine, over. Dispatch out.

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1: Yes, Y 20122.
0: 21, go ahead.
1: Yes, ma'am. Understand what it looks like with us using the side coming off the river.
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0: Southwest Tennessee dispatch,
1: over. CSX Y 201, we have our sighting. 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When you can take us.
0: Communication for you toward that river.
1: Understand. Permission is fleet. Here we go.
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5 Tennessee Dispatcher. Leading in over. Seeing on the NS3421, permission passed to eastbound stop two at Robertson, Maine, 1 to the side of east direction, couple with your fires over. Dispatch out. And that's West Tennessee, dispatch over. Mark over.

Okay, I'm going to go ahead and deny it. Just resend it to me, okay? Problem. Dispatch out.

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Milepost 313.5. No defects. Repeat. No defects. Total axles 350. 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
0: yourself. Yeah, did that whenever y'all came across the river, you should be good down there.

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approach River Junction, southbound, in 5-21-22 CSXT 866. Yeah, it's probably going to be our only option because I can't pull.

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I can't move them. She got 3 7 section flies, conductor 3, 64, 44, 64.

cleared Decatur Junction. Cleared Decatur holdout southbound. M5, 2122, locomotive 06282.

0: SpaceX SD train dispatcher Jacksonville, M52122, over. Yeah, hey, do y'all need a push, or are you good for the hill there, over?
1: No, we need to push. I was on the wrong channel. Sorry about that.
0: That's all right. All right, I'll get you lined up for one. Thank you.

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Okay. 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You got three stuff flying whenever you're ready for it. All right, sounds good.

confident McIntyre, you have Bruce Matasato, McIntyre, eastbound, main of the siding.

Alright, you want to try it? Alright, release the precept. Alright, release precept, CO3, 64, 44, 66.

take them on out, Denny, because I'll have to have a rating on the rear. But you got a gate. We just... All right, going all the way up. Emergency clear, signal number 364.

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your feedback. At length, 370, that's a 364, 4466. Yeah, that'd be the quickest thing to do, I think. That would only have you walking at one time. Alright, still up and right, line from the side, clear 50, 7 wins.

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Had the brakes set for a while, and it's just got to 72. All that time with the brake off, it never got above 78.

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VSX SD train, dispatch to Jack's, volume 515-22, over. Tell me to push, over. All right, I understand. Thank you, CSX SD.

hoping you find one about half cut in, because it's taking a long time for air to get in the rear, taking a long time for it to draw off. We didn't have any trouble until we coupled up with this stuff, so it's got to be in them racks somewhere. That's the only thing that makes sense. Yeah, I appreciate it.

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So you will see 733 at ASA. 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

PSX SD train dispatcher, Jacksonville G35119, over. 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

Southwest Tennessee 265. I said 365. City back at 507 here, Stevens, the midway clearing the main, over. Clear, I'll get you some more tractor. Let's see how this works out over here.

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1: Running to 12, sir, McIntyre.
0: We'll go McIntyre and back in if we can.
1: McIntyre 7, here we go.

0: 365. It's been a while since I worked in here, worked over here. Can y'all just pull in a 12th, or?
1: Yeah, that'll be fine. We'll just go in at 12th there.
0: All right, you won't make it.
1: Oh, yeah, we're going to make it.
0: All right, 365, I want you to get to 12th Avenue on SCP 9352. You have permission to ride the stop sign on 12th Avenue, westbound main of the site.
1: I understand, 365, SCP 9352, after stopping the stop signal on 12th Avenue, permission by stop signal on 12th Avenue, westbound main to the side, corner room.
0: Sir, it is correct. You all clear that 5141 Brock Delco.
1: I understand. Also cleared up 5141 Brock Delco.
0: 5180. Thank you, guys.
1: Hey, dispatcher, you still on?
0: Yes, sir.
1: Hey, have you talked to anybody up there at Indicator about where they might want us to go?
0: No, but I'll check and see here. Let's see, here's a night local. With, Arch Utility Man.
1: Yeah, probably Utility Man, or I guess really anybody who answers the radio would probably be good.
0: I just went in there, I'll see who else is in there, and don't know y'all coming by Limestone.
1: Okay, alright, yeah, 8804, maybe even 85 if they're still at the radio, they might.
0: Yeah, he's up on the branch, but I'll see who's in there.
1: Okay, alright, thank you.

0: 3D5.
1: Utility man said unit 12 lined all the way into 2.
0: All right, standing, coming in at 12 lined all the way.

0: side.
1: Permission on the side and 355 AM.
0: All right, understand. 365 AM, 365. Permission on the cater side. Thank you.
1: That is correct. Like I said, 85. They shoved down on the McIntyre end, and then 88 up on the branch. So ain't nobody else in there.
0: All right, understand. 85 went in McIntyre, and 88 down out on the branch line. So we should be good to go.
1: That's correct.

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Detector out.

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0: 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Good morning, there.
1: Yes, sir. 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

0: 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That's at 0601 ARS. Over.
1: Alright, 0601 ARS, 692 permission on the siding here at Oak Wharf. So I'll let you know as soon as we've got everything locked back up and ready to go on.
0: Alright, thank you. 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
1: 692, Aaron. 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
0: Bell 692, 23, understand everything handled, line locked back for siding use. Come on, Norse, sit on the Cation and talk to NS there. We'll get you headed up to Athens. Over.
1: All right, understand, talking to the NS. Come on, Norse, I appreciate it. Have a good trip going home.
0: I appreciate it, guys. CSXSD, train dispatcher out.

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location. Over. Okay, we got a track light stay down behind you. Okay, I'll get that reported. We'll go to Brock and see 1, 2, I think 4 westbounders at Brock. Over.

What I did, just y'all's information, got a system I'm taking working on, track light west of Elko, over

Tennessee 289, location for another one. Three, all right.

0: 29, 223. Come in.
1: Oh.
0: All of it from south of the Athens, south of the Cary, everything is line locked all back from Maine in the clear on the ND. Let me know when you're ready to get back out later on.

Richard, over. Judge Ratcliffe, over. 188, over. Tennessee, 188, over. Tennessee, 188, over. What's y'all's location for the signal maintainer? I think you're Justin, 336, over.

39 location for another one.

Charlie Shane, 6:49 a.m. over. Shane, 363, what's y'all's location, over? Alright, you already by that 303 crossing? Okay, I'm gonna take her out behind the jail there. Comes on to the track authority also.

0: Good morning, dispatcher. It's Y-103-23, checking on the Oak Forest side and the Old River.
1: All right, Y-103-23. Looks like Greer, Stewart, Wiley. Everybody on 7 o'clock, eh? What's that bullet number on?
0: VA-67656, lead engine 2018, get fuel counter day, PTC zone. Coming out at 2nd Street, over.
1: Alright, Y-103-23, that's CSA Vision 2018. Have my permission to open up there. 2nd Street, Energy Center side of Oak Forest, come north there. 0809 SWM, over.
0: 0809 SWM on the Y-103-23 in the Oak Forest side. We'll let you know, over.
1: Alright, we'll talk to you shortly. Thanks, Dispatch.

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1: Yeah, miss your head out. Head across the bridge, north.
0: Come on, say location, over.
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0: Dispatcher.
2: Ryan.
0: Go east a lot. 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Dispatcher out.

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1: Y-103-23 has everything lined and locked, straightaway side movement at Oakworth, though.
0: All right, Y-103-23, everything's lined all back for siding. One up here, 128 is going to be coming by you there, and then, old Darby, y'all be ready to go. Give me a shout, and let me know when you're ready to get back on.

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1: Good morning, Darby. 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

0: 39 AL4, if you can start across the drawbridge, we'll leave behind them, over.
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0: That's correct, over.

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0: 04. 04, Ev. Y'all making it today?
1: We about to.
0: Morning, Kelby. 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

0: 188, over. 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Right around.
1: Y'all look good, got one hanging, y'all look good.
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Alright, 128's coming through as of there. As soon as the seat clears up there, give me a shout back, we'll get going on.

Is anybody there? See this? This is Jerry's last room. I know Sage 9223 with that. CSA Sage 2052. I got permission to open up there off the ND, Inter Main Track, here between North High South Carry. And come south, signal indication. Let me know it's all right. We're back for Main here. That okay, though? 905 SWMO.

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Repeat, no defect. Total axle 4. Detector out.

Tennessee 188, over. As soon as W63 gets far enough along, they sell the case limestone reverse that is made it at 828, at 288, I'm going to rule over. Alright, thanks. Stretch around.

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1: 692 is coming back to you, Darby.
0: One of mine, over.
1: All right, one of yours. We appreciate it.
0: Dispatcher out. Go ahead, over.
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1: Three Seth flies 188 CO and is 8032. Over.

0: 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Keep shoving it.
1: Approach Memphis, South Oak Works.

0: Bubba is 63. Y'all still moving over?
1: We stopped here at the Cater Junction because we had a strict signal up there at 12. We didn't want to set out on the bridge. We're fixing to move.
0: Okay, I was just checking.

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Total axles 788. 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
1: M648-22, like to go north across the bridge when we can.
0: Up behind one of mine and one of yours, over.
1: All right. We appreciate it.
0: Sir, spot you out.

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2: I see about getting that siding with that CNC to go do interchange.
1: Tennessee, dispatch, you know.
2: I would do it.
1: All right, be careful. We'll talk to you a little bit. Dispatch, what?

0: Finishing out whatever you're doing.
1: All right, we appreciate it, Scott. Well, holler.
0: Dispatch, A-Lot.

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1: Don't be advised, trigger head to this interchange when we can, sir.
0: What board y'all need?
1: One board.
0: Get you behind one of mine, over.

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1: 450, over.
0: Is Foster coming out?
1: Yeah, once I get that part on the zone place, and get some out to stop here, and sacrifice the main area place.
0: Hey, y'all just swinging by the switch to get into that, swing the switches over.
1: That's correct, it's probably the main.

0: 5-5, work on that, over.
1: Yes, sir, over.
0: Let me get blocker there from NS. I'll be right back.
1: Yes, sir. Set him over.

0: got there, Ray Capital?
1: Yes, sir.
0: He's one of our states, 0142. And it's 80142. Someday they's 06-2326. 000305.5, copied by J.L. Foster. Circle 1A, you can operate a siding in Maine, both directions. Between that SAS south of Hatcher, soft siding track.
2: That boy is waiting on that.
0: SAS Decatur Junction, Maine.
2: John, I'm not going to tell you. I think, sir.
0: Circle line 4. Royal Cantil 1045, 1045. 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
1: I don't understand, East 1-80142-80142, today's date 06-2326, my postal code 0305.5, employee Gerald Foster, 1A, operate siding, main, both directions, but between the SAS south end of Harris siding and the SAS Decatur Junction, main, line 4 is at 1045, today's date 06-2326.
0: All right, make that okay at 80142, okay, effective at 1034. 1034 SWM.
1: Alright, 80142, okay, and effective 1034 SWM. I'll be getting you to switch from get over to the main.
0: Okay, and y'all line everything back on that GM spur back for siding right now?
1: Yes, sir, everything's good to go.
0: Alright. I'll stand by here a second. Looks like they're right on it.
1: Yeah, that's in their way.

0: There it went. Squaring it up here. Make sure it locks up. Boom. All right. Main to main. Line of lock there.
1: Hang on, John.
2: What are you saying, Jason?
1: Hold up. Where you at, over?

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1: No defect. Repeat. No defect. Total headphones 788. Detector out.
0: Norfolk Southern, milepost 367.2. No defects. Repeat, no defect.
2: Both stop, set up, start off them IJs on the north side of Mermit.
3: Okay.

0: Z dispatch, Jack Lancer, over. Well, like usual, that 101's out there doing interchange right now. When you can, look out for them coming back to use that siding while 103-23 and let me know when you're clear of it and everything you have is line all back. Okay. That's correct, y'all. Be careful. We'll talk to you a little bit over. It's not that well. Dale Foster, you on this channel? Dispatch is Hassel, Dale Foster. Are y'all working through that OS at the south end over? Still showing the mini OS, that's why I didn't know if they were working at them.
1: No, I got still working on the OS, you got a

I was just thinking they were just going to drive by and give it up quick, but I didn't know if they had a little work to do in there. That's fine. 26 is just over there on Holmes Gap still. Be straight loop around you when you can, then give me that back and that siding.

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0: 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Thank you.
1: Exciting. 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
2: Oh, Spencer. 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

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Just heads up when y'all cross the room. Be using that siding in Harris Rouse and track work in and out there. Keep going north of

CY103, over. Dispatch that southbound stop to the 5th Street Annex, Megan 60. See you 60, son. Looking up ahead, 10-01, 1001 in the AM, going to the room, over.

I'm going to go over the whole thing for 1.9 Timothy Hill Road right now to get up there, and then we'll go.

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0: C Spencer engine, over.
1: Dispatcher, good morning, CSXTI 02622. Need to get a mission across the bridge, northbound, over.
0: Good morning, y'all. Come on, Celebration, over.
1: Thank you very much, sir. You have a good day.
0: Y'all do the same. Spencer, over.

Howell 26,

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0: City Spencer, engine over.
1: 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It's 12th Avenue, ready to go.
0: All right, sound location.

Head north, everything handled, line locked, all back to the main, I'll go to between north and south here. Come on north with it.

0: got him buzzed up.
1: Y 101 is in the clear, playing with him, flying the lock side moving, and the Y 103 is on your own, folks.
2: Go on in the clear of the yard. Switch the handle line for the siding. 101's in the clear, I got that on.
0: Well, that's Y 103 in the clear, low first side and everything, line and lock, straightaway side.
2: Well, 103, 23 in the clear in the yard and everything, linebacker for siding. Got y'all showing in the clear there. Well, it was showing clear. Track light popped back on. Y'all kick that derail or something over?
0: No, we pretty good piece from
2: it. It was showing clear. Cut that. All right, track light. Y'all be careful. Put it away and we'll get you.
0: All right.
2: Did y'all come in there at 2nd Street or Crossover? Or?
0: 2nd Street. There's both of us 2nd Street.
2: Alright, I'll point the maintainers in that direction there if they want to check something. Thank you. Just right here. Well.

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hit spot right there. This side, that's Stars, maybe the side where that CVC is. I'm going to come back and get it as soon as I can get this.

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0: Let's say 289, out there to Irvington, around 1 on the main line, over.
1: All right, this is

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A waiter making those two, so we'll have to clear up sometime. What you need, 37 and 36 to get in the clear? Okay. Coming to you.

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Cool there, Southern White Water. It's raining out right there. I'm trying to get it broke up. About to say it west side.

0: 104, sound location, limestone and a burst says needed 1204, 1204 in the PM, according to the rules.
1: Over.
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clear to 11.

Tennessee 287, over. What's our location, over? Okay, just taking off of Florida behind y'all there.

0: dispatcher, engine over.
1: Hail 4 in the milestone. Engine to carry over 10, got 47 on it.
0: 47. Still kind of tricky, we can pull 100 back at you.

Mr. Radcliffe, over. Alright, thank you. 04 BCL, in case you get to by Irvington, say this signal might kind of clear us up, over. Be going into 12, over.

37, we'll be at Brock till 81 and get to the clearance house before, so

0: AO4, over. It's Chrysler and Turner, what do y'all got in the lead? On that 3280, when you get to 12th Avenue, after stopping, just past the westbound stops on 12th Avenue, main siding, 1246.
1: Mile
0: 246 PM, according to the rules, over.
1: 5, no, defects. Repeat, no, defects. Total, actuals, 5, 7, 0.
0: Thank you, Spencer.

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0: Hanford, over.
1: Good evening. Here at River Junction with the Witters again. When we can, River Junction, Decatur Junction, need about an hour to make a whale. Oh.
0: I got one, and CSX has two. Oh, behind those moves, and I'll make sure it's a good time for CSX notice.
1: Understand. I thank you.
0: I get dispatch out.
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Southwest Tennessee, dispatch to 287, over. What mouthpost are you at, over? Thank you. Dispatch out.

that, that means you attract authority over. Right, you'll probably get stuck behind 287. I gotta work in Madison. Right, dispatch out.

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0: 5-18-23. 5-18, yeah.
1: Yeah. Built an EC1 to give you, while I got the bridge up.
0: Alright, give me 6.

0: 6 Middleton 5A says 25 on the main, 000298.3, 000298.4, no signs. 10, you can show 18698 is an old.
1: Do you see one number, 811-7788-6.3.6, location 000307.3, train ID is 518.3 and 896, employee Middleton from 5896.5 on the main, and I'll post 000298.3, and I'll post 000298.4 on all the time. Line 10, 18698 is an old post.
0: Okay, 1449, KLG. All right, we got you next in line.
1: Yeah, I
0: looked that up when I saw you. Yeah, they've got the rest of it lined up, just waiting for the bridge to go down.
1: All right.

Center, milepost 299.70, defect, repeat, no defect, total echo 570.

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Waiting on a 881, over. It is quick. Dispatch, over.

0: 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How long before you're westbound, over?
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1: Oh, Cope.
2: Yeah, just hang there, I guess, for now, and
0: There will be two engines on your track 30 that I'll take you away. One of them is a 287 engine, and the second one is 281.
2: No, right there.
0: All right, dispatch.

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1: 849, over.
0: Hey, when you cut the train up, get that Birmingham Yardmaster call. He's expecting you.
1: All right.
0: Thank you, sir.
2: You're talking about to let him know how it

Tennessee Dispatch 881, over. Be locked in the sign of Elko. Releasing the 8093, proceed, brought to Elko on the main and clear. Thank you, Dispatch.

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Repeat. No defects. Total axles 530. Detector out.

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126 versus

Moving now. Signal's coming to you. 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

I'm 5'4" now. 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That'll be fine anywhere in there. 3-step on the stop.

I got that.

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0: you hear me, 974?
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0: everything was in the clear on the cut, wasn't it?
1: Yeah, that's right. It's all in the clear. I-974 clear, riding point, switches line, adjacent tracks are clear. Shove back 20 to start, clear track.
0: Lined up, derail off, riding the point 20. BTC restricted mode.
1: All right, restricted.

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1: Why?
2: Speed F6, descent to mile post 2.

0: About 10 more now.
1: Yeah. Norfolk Southern, mile post 356.50, defect. Repeat, no defect.

0: Still about another six, though.
1: Norfolk Southern, milepost 356.5. No defect. Repeat, no defect.
0: Telling us 5, 976, 4.

0: It'll be fine anywhere in there, no rush.
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0: I'll get back with you when I can.
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0: 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No defect. Repeat, no defect. Total axle 530. Detector out.
1: Clear, release 3 test of 917.

Yeah, it breaks fast past 974. Three step on. 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

0: to the 849-22.
1: 849-22.
0: So y'all still in the OS? Y'all have room to clear that?
1: No, not right now. We come off with the head 100 cars ahead of the DP, send them in first, and then we'll need another signal here in a little bit to get the bottom 76 set in. But no, right now, we just shoved to the north end in the first track. He's in the van coming back to

0: 974, I'm in the clear. You can release my 3-step pitch back.
1: Why are you coming off with? Can you see it?
0: Yeah, I'm coming off with the BRTX 5065.

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1: All right.
2: Norfolk Southern, milepost 356.50, defect. Repeat, no, defect.

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car. 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Yeah, 3-step, 974.

0: Norfolk Southern, milepost 367.2. No defects. Repeat. 1. No defect. Hi.
1: Clearing and release my 3 testing.
2: No, it's happening. You can go into the car.
1: Huh?
0: Norfolk Southern, milepost 367.2. No defects. Repeat. No defects.

0: 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No defects. 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Detector out.
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Here it comes.

0: back to normal, going back to rest.
1: New 1223 North Gross Medium over 7237.
0: Northbound came out of the side, or northbound went down the main, southbound came out of the side, and that's whatever, it wouldn't go back normal.

0: Julie, clear ahead.
1: Ride that rear until you get give me past this two switch and change it.
0: All right, give me 1 second. I'm going to close the single cock here.
1: We're not worried about them.
0: All right. Up and ride then.
2: A81 over.
0: A81 over.
2: Come on, Chevy,
0: make the power. Okay, Chevy, make the power.
2: All right, dispatch out.

0: Jacksonville Sentinel?
1: Why, 201, dispatch.
0: Oh, why 201?
1: I'd like to see if we could use this sign here at Oakworth and go out to that river track.
0: All right, touching the sign at Oakworth with an L849, 1752, KLG.
2: 1752 KLG. That's with an L849. That is correct. All right,
1: we thank you.
2: 3, 10, 5, and good. Clear stream. That's good. 3, 7, 9, 4. Got 37974. Just make a break.

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1: 849, over.
0: Doug, we got permission to use this side. We're going to go out at 2nd Street.
1: All right, I'm pretty sure we're well south of there.
0: Oh, yeah.
1: We're not going back northward on this side.

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1: Don't drive.

Vicinity Dispatch 81 on the NS 3421, permission passed to eastbound South Signal Magic Tower, May 1 to the siding, east directional.

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1: Okay.
0: One now. That'll be fine.

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1: Jacksonville's answer.
2: I'm in the clear. 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
0: three. That time.

0: right. We're here now. If your guy's up there wants to follow the show, so he ain't gonna ride it.
1: Okay, well, he's getting in the car to come down here and make the cut on the three, and then that'll work good. Y'all show that forward, watch it.
0: I just hide me when y'all are ready. If you will, just make sure all the angle cocks are closed on the south end.
1: All right, he'll do that.

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2: I'd like to go out on that river track when we can.
1: It's a behind two, over.
2: Alright, behind two, what do you think?
1: Dispatch, out.
0: 523, Dispatcher, go south, cross the river.

0: 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You can release my 3-set separation.
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0: could be about 25 cars. You say separate?
1: Yeah, that's right. I'm in the seat. Separate.
0: You hear the yard job?
1: Yeah, I heard it.

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1: All right, I'm in the safe with the line.

0: 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No defects. Repeat, no defects.
1: Need about 10 more, 974. Why, say 20 more?
2: Nobody told y'all come back to Wheel Drive. I guess

0: bud.
1: Yeah.
0: You caught me back on this channel.

0: Yes, do a switch. Say it.
1: T.E. Jacksonville's answer.
2: L.A. 49 in the clear at Oakworth, locked up.
1: All right, 1837, kill chief.

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1: Yeah, that's the empty one here.
0: All right, yeah, give me about four more then.
1: Oh.
0: Two engines.
2: Clear, Irvington, 362.
0: That'll be fine. Clear line, get ahead.
1: LA 49,
0: all good.
1: Yeah, come back up here to the north ramp on this north end is where we're going to end up.
0: See you there.
1: I'm sorry, I meant south end.
3: They're coming to the south end?
1: Yeah, south engine of these three.
3: Okay.
1: What do you say, Sharon?
0: Say what now?
1: You need to catch up?
0: Oh, no, it's fine. I was just lining up with that.
1: Am I in the clear? I am, man.
0: Yeah, yeah, you're fine there.
1: No, Hawk, on down over here at the north ramp.
3: Somebody just said the south ramp.
1: No, I meant the south engine here. Right over here to your right.
0: Me lock you back in stuff?
1: Yeah, I select, well, that one, just make it look like it's locked. It tore up, that rear one. Isolate them, if you will.
0: Alright, I got that.
1: Now we're on this other end now.

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Decatur, River Junction, 955 south.

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0: 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Is that Chattanooga? Over. 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
0: I got to hold on for me, though.

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1: 286-10, where is this 4382?
0: Approaching Bravo.
1: Approaching Bravo, okay, appreciate it.

I got you. Okay, yeah, I think they were just looking at which ones were hazmat, not really what kind they were. But, you know, if we just cut them on in three, we can do that.